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0: Bill Jowder, Richard Lee, Daryl Washington, Miguel Fuentes, Philip Wu, and you. Thank you.
1: Ladies and gentlemen, Columbia recording artist, Wilbur Washington Jr. How about it, huh? All right. The Newport Jazz Fest crowd showing a lot of love to saxophonist Grover Washington Jr. back in 1988 for his tribute to basketball player Julius Erving, better known as Dr. J, the song Let It Flow for Dr. J. And some R&B sounds from one of the original vocalists for Earth, Wind, and Fire, Philip Bailey, starting off Jazz Wavelengths tonight with Your Everything. I am Nate Jones, welcoming you to Jazz Wavelengths, and Thursday nights we do our thing and cover a medley of music and genres, jazz to blues, funk, soul, R&B, jazz, hip-hop, and more. And the program tonight covering quite a bit of that, as we'll have pretty straight ahead couple of blocks of music coming up. This one ahead with Jerry Allen and in it, and Thelonious Monk. Later on in this first hour, Freddie Hubbard and Woody Shaw, Gene Harris and the Three Sounds. In the next hour, we cover everything from Clark Terry to Alice Coltrane to Jose James and Isaac Hayes. So we'll get some more soul and jazz hip hop type sounds. Before the night wraps up, I've got you until midnight. As I mentioned, Philip Bailey there earlier in that set, it appears that the current drummer for Earth, Wind, and Fire, John Paris, had a medical emergency. And I believe it was a heart attack. He's still alive, but they had to cancel some concerts out on the West Coast, and he's still in the hospital. So if you have a few bucks to spare, there's a GoFundMe out there set up for him to help his family take care of some bills. Longtime drummer for Earth, Wind, and Fire, John Paris. And some tough times there for him. The prayers are with him. And certainly, and speaking of prayers, coming up in our concert series lineups, we have our Grease Baptist Church series returning, and that will be this fall. And there's going to be 8 shows. The first one will be the Joey Stempien Big Band on October 8th. So we'd love to see you out there, 1230 Long Pond Road. These are free shows that start at 7 p.m. And just a great way to enjoy the community. Although it is at a church, there's not really any religious affiliations. Just come out and enjoy some jazz, courtesy of you and courtesy of Jazz 90.1. And we are member supported, and so these are ways in which we can give back to our community, to our listeners, and give our community a stage and an opportunity to play and perform for our lovers of jazz here in Rochester, New York. Let's hear one from drummer Shelly Mann and his men. A song called Tommy Hawk right now.

0: taken from this world far too soon at just the age of 60 years old from cancer. Pianist Jerry Allen with her take of Ah Lucha. Thelonious Monk before her fellow pianist with Bright Mississippi. This is Nate Jones, Jazz Wavelengths, your host. So happy that we can spend our Thursday nights together. And let's see, earlier this week I was on the jazz cruise aboard the Colonial Belle with Rob Linton and the Bill Tiberio Band, and a very energetic group of folks, and enjoying just a gorgeous night on the Erie Canal and the Colonial Belle. It was just stupendous. So if you got your tickets and you were on that cruise, I know I had some folks come up to me and say they love my show. And so Becky, if you're out there listening, I appreciate you reaching out. And to all the other folks that that may now be listening as a result of getting a shout out there, and just a perfect night as we got raised up through the Lock 32 in Pittsburgh. The sun was setting, the atmospheric conditions creating such a fireball effect. And let's honor that fire with a poem right now. A little flirtatious romantic piece by yours truly called Soul Speaking. Let's get romantic. Spend an afternoon in a hammock and make you well aware of how much I can care about you. How deep I stare inside you. How immediately you start releasing dopamine and pheromones around me. Your neck I kiss and smell. How arousing. Your voice is resounding in my ears, the drum you're pounding. Fears no longer become confounding. I see clear with you. Perspicuous. No persnickety. No incongruence. Just ultraviolet infrared vibrance. Influenced by your eyes. In mine, you'll see a future. In mine, you'll see pupils filled with truth and secrets, youth and meaning. You'll learn when our souls finally meet, and I'll let mine do the speaking. Soul Speaking by yours truly, Nate Jones. One of my favorite poetry pieces that I've put together, and hope you dug it too. If you did, throw us a few bucks in our tip jar at jazz901.org right under the Donate Now tab on our main page. Appreciate you so much. And coming up, a little break here, we'll hear a Stardate report from Billy Henry telling us about our night sky, and a weather report for this evening and weekend, and we'll take you to the sky with Ornette Coleman after that.
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5: Stardate, August 13th. A stellar vanishing act led to a revelation about an ice ball far from the sun. It has a thin atmosphere. It's the smallest object with a known atmosphere in the entire solar system. The object is 2002 XV93. It's in the Kuiper Belt, a wide donut beyond the orbit of Neptune, the sun's outermost major planet. The belt contains millions of icy bodies, including Pluto. XV93 is about 300 miles in diameter, just one-fifth as big as Pluto. Astronomers in Japan watched the little ice ball in January of 2024. They'd calculated that XV93 would pass in front of a star, hiding the star from view. As they watched the star disappear, it didn't blink out instantly. Instead, it dimmed a bit before it passed behind XV93, and it took a moment to reach full brightness when it returned to view. That meant that something was partially obscuring the star, an atmosphere. It's only about 1% as thick as Pluto's atmosphere, which is a bare wisp. XV93's gravity is extremely weak, so it can't hang on to any atmosphere for long. So the gases might bend into space from its interior, which would keep the atmosphere going. Or they might have surrounded the object after it was hit by a small comet. In that case, the atmosphere would start to vanish quickly, eventually leaving XV93.

0: An ample amount of sunshine, a northerly breeze, the high temperature into the upper 70s, and Saturday brings a northeasterly breeze with ample sun followed by increasing clouds, highs again into the upper 70s. I'm meteorologist Josh Nichols for Jazz 90.1.
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Cooking up a tasty drum solo on that kit was Ed Blackwell behind Ornette Coleman for Ornette on tenor back in 1962, and a pretty electric band around him with Don Cherry on pocket trumpet and Jimmy Garrison on bass before Mr. Garrison joined the John Coltrane Quartet. The song Eos, they're bringing us out of a break. You're with me, Nate Jones, on Jazz Wavelengths on Rochester's Jazz Station, Jazz 90.1. How are you tonight? I would love to hear from you if you're a listener, or if you have any song suggestions or critiques, anything you would like to share about Jazz 90.1 or this specific program, please reach out to me at my email, nate@jazz901.org, or you can direct message me, as had a handful of folks now reach me through social media. I know that's pretty convenient for a lot of us now. And you can find me on both Facebook and Instagram at Nate Jones Poetry Music. I read you a little poem in the last break, and that's just part of my shtick. Yeah, I'm a DJ, I'm a poet, I write music, I'm a musician and a rapper, and that's right, I'm not just a one-trick pony. You know, you gotta diversify that skill set as much as possible, and it's so important to be creative and express that creativity in a multitude of avenues, and drive down them all. No brakes, all gas. You got it. So I am with you until midnight, and right now we'll hear a wonderful duo of Freddie Hubbard and Woody Shaw. Hear them play together on Reets and I on Jazz 90.1.

in complete lockstep with one another, two of the best trumpeters of jazz history, Freddie Hubbard and Woody Shaw with Reets and I. This is Jazz Wavelengths. I'm Nate Jones, and after Jazz Wavelengths wraps up at midnight, be assured that Phil Dodd will take you through the early morning hours here for Big Band Friday. Stick around for that. We got Gene Harris in the Three Sounds as we bop through the rest of this 10 o'clock hour, and encouraging you to stay awake until midnight and afterwards, as I got you for another hour. If you're down, I'm down. We'll see you after the 11 o'clock turns, and maybe around 11:15 or so on Jazz 90.1.

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0: Bueno, ¿a dónde te gustaría ir?
1: Well, let's go up Harlem, man. Let's go up to Fat Mama's Soul Food.
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1: Uptown, I'm trying to tell you, man. I got a cab waiting out here. Spanish rice is there.
0: Oye, CT, muy buena idea. ¿Cuál es la receta del Spanish rice?
2: Spanish rice?
0: Sí.
1: Oh, man, it's a gas. You get your big batch of rice and you cook it up, you boil it today.
0: Mm-hmm.
1: Then you saute the onions and you get your green pepper and chop it up real fine, and get you some celery too. Chop it up the same way.
0: Wow.
1: And then you get you some olive, and you mix all this jive up. You don't have to use olive, you don't know. A lot of people use fat back, you know.
0: Oh,
1: you can put some mushroom in there too, get some tomato sauce, and some of that paprika, make it nice and red and curry. You know, get some hot peppers and Tabasco. You know, some salt, and you grind up some beef in there.
0: Wow.
1: And get you some oregano, and man, you talk about some crazy eating.
0: Yo estoy listo ya cuando tú quieras.
1: Come on, let's go.
0: Tú quieras, vamos.
1: Can't wait now.

bluesman Freddie King, one of the three kings of the blues, along with Albert and, of course, BB. No relations among them. But Freddie King there with You Was Wrong from his 1972 album Texas Cannonball, produced by Leon Russell. And you can hear two lead guitars in that track. Now, typically, Freddie King was doing all of his lead guitar and solo work, but there's a nice play back and forth between he and guitarist Don Preston, who was a main side man and studio man with Leon Russell, as they worked a lot together. And Don Preston actually was part of the Mad Dogs and Englishmen tour that Joe Cocker was so famous for during his real heyday. And that was a band that Leon Russell had put together in just 8 or so weeks before that unforgettable tour from Joe Cocker. Before that, Herb Alpert and the Tijuana Brass in there, Whipped Cream, classic from them, and Clark Terry's take of Spanish Rice. Hope you're having an excellent night. Something that may make it more excellent is the fact that if you're a parent, the school year's coming up. And that's right. I'm sure that makes a lot of us happy and excited. Educators are either dreading it or they're looking forward to it. I'm sure it's a mix of both. It was such a delight. Speaking of educators, I went out to dinner with a couple of my former high school science teachers, Mr. O and Mrs. Buffum. So shout out to both of you and her husband, Damon. It was such a nice time to catch up with teachers that I had that really helped guide me in the right direction. And I'm now working in a science-related field, so being a sustainability engineer and a steward of the planet. So so thankful to have teachers like that and people in my life that that now I can consider friends, as well as mentors and educators. So very blessed. Your host, Nate Jones of Jazz Wavelengths. And if anything, Jazz 90.1 and some of the other DJs around here have been mentors to me as well. And jazz music in general has that ability to teach and to unlock personal capabilities within yourself. A lot of the times when I'm listening to Jazz 90.1, I like to pick up a guitar and play along to something by ear, or try to cue in to the music, or inspires poetry, it inspires words. Let your mind adrift among this wonderful jazz and blues and so much more that is Jazz Wavelengths and Jazz 90.1. We're going to free your mind right now with one from Alice Coltrane. This is from her final release back in 2004 called Translinear Light. We'll hear that title track, and it features her son, both of her sons, actually, as we'll hear Ravi Coltrane on tenor on Jazz 90.1.

0: couple of title tracks in that block of music on Jazz 90.1. Alice Coltrane on piano for the tune Translinear Light, and Kristen R. Bromley following it up, jazz guitarist, with her homage to Wes Montgomery and Wes 101, released last year. How was your night? In the last break, started to talk about educators and started rambling on, and I kind of never got to the point of where I was initially going. Excuse me. So we have a back to school giveaway. As I was mentioning, the school year starting up soon. We want to celebrate the parents and grandparents and whoever that may need a little pick-me-up after a long summer with the kiddos. And we are giving you the opportunity to get an overnight stay at the Hampton Inn and Suites, a dinner at Phillips European, as well as tickets to the Eastman Museum and Dryden Theater. Now, you have to get your entries in by the 28th of this month, so you still got a couple weeks, but why not just do it now? 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I hope you win. Let's take a break, and the gears turn again as we get into a little bit of funk and jazz hip-hop coming up.
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3: A fairly quiet summer night here for Rochester, Western New York, and the Finger Lakes. We'll find patchy clouds and starlight and a westerly breeze that will barely be stirring. The overnight low temperature close to 60. For the day on Friday, you'll notice less humidity, an ample amount of sunshine, a northerly breeze, the high temperature into the upper 70s, and Saturday brings a northeasterly breeze with ample sun followed by increasing clouds, highs again into the upper 70s. I'm meteorologist Josh Nichols for Jazz 90.1.
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boy, I would love to see these guys play live. The Soul Jazz Orchestra with Black Orchid. This is Jazz Wavelengths. Nate Jones, your host, until midnight. And as I've mentioned, Phil Dodd takes over afterwards. And after that, you have your morning drive in with Derek Lucas, who I typically catch for my morning drive. And a lot of other great stuff. As it's Big Band Friday every single week, we take a stroll down memory lane. And interestingly, there's still a lot of big band music being made. So there is contemporary big band music as well. And it's all encompassing. And we do that every single Friday on Jazz 90.1. Let's get some R&B and jazz hip-hop in tonight's program with an artist who is becoming a favorite of mine, and that is Jose James. Hear his sultry tune, Black Magic.

pioneer of soul and funk, Isaac Hayes. I just don't know what to do with myself and influencing so much of hip-hop music, even still, posthumously. As well as Jose James in there with his R&B sounds, Black Magic. On Jazz Wavelengths, Nate Jones, and it's been such a glorious night as we really played a lot of obscure tunes, a lot of artists that I haven't really studied my program with a whole lot, even in the 5 years that I have been a DJ. As we heard Shelly Mann and His Men, Gene Harris and the Three Sounds, Jimmy Rushing, Clark Terry, Kristen R. Bromley, so much great music, and we're learning all along the way and experiencing more and more, and that is what life is all about. It is just one long learning experience, the ups, the downs. You can learn from all of it, the good, the bad, the ugly, and that's what we do here on Jazz 90.1. Experience it together in this beautiful American art form that is now worldwide. That is jazz and all of its counterparts and subgenres and familial genres. And I'm going to quit my rambling, leave you one from an artist that has made the news recently, as he's going to be awarded some money as a result of not playing at the Jazz at the Lincoln Center. And that is Chuck Redd. And so in his protests and standing his ground for what he believed in a counterculture related move and refusing to play at Jazz at the Lincoln Center, politically motivated. Chuck Redd. He will be on this program here tonight with A Groove for Gal. And if there's enough time, James Moody, Speak Low. That's what we're about to do as I hand things over to Phil Dodd and Big Band Friday after some tunes. Jazz Wavelengths and Jazz 90.1. Thanking you so much for being with me, Nate Jones. Stay classy. Stay beautiful. I love you, Rochester. Good night.

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0: 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Also, Boney James teaming up with singer Ledisi. 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

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Currently currency, but well, only because it's a thing to do, and those that see the faces hardly remember to remember the names. But bear the burden because, well, it's a thing to do. 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

0: 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I'm member-supported jazz, 90.1 Smooth Grooves Radio, and a man who's sitting atop of the smooth jazz world, Nicholas Cole. Why? Because you heard why with Green Light. Hanging out with you, giving you the green light to enjoy yourself on this Tuesday on the yacht up until 6 tonight.
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0: Blue sky, sunshine, and 75 degrees if you are walking along the path of Tryon Park here in Rochester, and 76 at the airport. 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I'm Derek Lucas, here to put a cut in your strut and glide in your stride on this terrific Tuesday, brought to you by you and the soothing sounds of Mr. Dry Martini, Paul Desmond. Every time I hear him, I need a dry martini stat. One martini with vodka, the other martini with gin, and then put them together and it becomes a Vesper. But hey, first, here's some Paul. Across the city on Jazz 90.1 Smooth Grooves.

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I'm Derek Lucas, here to put a glide in your stride, cut in your stride, and a dippy rip, too, with the aid of Kayla Waters, that murky moon on jazz, 90.1 Smooth Grooves. 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

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Yeah, next week. Man, goes by too fast. What's so very hard to go? 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Did I say good afternoon? Hey, well, it's good afternoon now.

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I'm member supported Jazz 90.1 Smooth Grooves Radio. 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
2: The Daryl Parker Quartet will perform on Tuesday, September 8th at 7 p.m.
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0: 75 perfect degrees here in the Flower City at members-supported Jazz 90.1, Smooth Grooves Radio. How about some Bobby Womack to celebrate it?

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And before that, Bobby Womack and Gabor Szabo doing some guitar weaving from the album called High Contrast. You see the album cover, you'll know why. Hanging out with you up until 6 tonight on the yacht, I'm Derek Lucas, just enjoying a tropical Tuesday with Lisa Hilton.

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Here to put a cut in your strut and glide in your stride until 6 tonight. 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
1: 75 sunny degrees here in the Flower City at member-supported Jazz 90.1 Smooth Grooves Radio. 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

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I'm Derek Lucas here. Put a cut in your stride and glide in your stride on the yacht until 6 tonight with the aid of Eric Alexander. And caught with this? Moving Blues? Oh, yeah. That's why I don't move anymore on Jazz 90.1 Smooth Grooves Radio.

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I kid you not, Eric Alexander has now gone to the real estate game. 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A member supported Jazz 90.1 Smooth Grooves Radio. Well, that will do it for me. I'm Derek Lucas. Appreciate the quality time as always. And Marie, if you're listening, this is for you.

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I never could tell you.

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You know, ladies, I'm in love with a man that's totally unreal. This man is so sweet and kind and nice until I really don't believe it. And you know, I'm kind of a tester. I like to test to see if it's true or just what's happening. I'm sure that you know what I mean. Now, I'm not leaving the men out because I'm sure men run into ladies that they feel the same way about, but they're kind of scared. You know, you get scared to lay your feelings out because you, you know, you think they may get tap danced on again. And everybody gets tired of that. But look here, this man that I have is unreal. He's so sweet until he'll make candy just lay down. I mean, just candy. Like peppermint sticks and things like that. You know, and I have to talk about it to somebody because I haven't told him yet exactly how I feel about him. But it's coming. I'm going to have to tell him pretty soon because I can't hold it much longer.

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